Station 47, Station 25 Southbridge, D7 Control. Alright, I have units responding with the support trailer. The technical rescue at 12 Grant Street.

0: Southward C1 to Sutton Rescue.
1: Sutton's on, go ahead, Chief.
0: Yeah, you guys have the trailer and three members, correct? Alright, receive. Just got a phone call from your dispatch looking to see what we wanted, what we needed. But we're all set. Just continue to the scene. We're rallying some more of your members to take part in this operations, and we'll see you when you get here.
1: Oxford right now.
0: Very good, Sutton. Thank you. Any other tech rescue units on the air? Happening, catch who that was?

25C12 incoming units to Crane Street, Southbridge. As you arrive on Crane Street, go past the scene. You'll see an entryway on the right-hand side and a parking lot. Please fall in behind all the other district assets.

0: circulate ambulance from Going North Station to going to 141 Elm Street, apartment number 2. Female party was choking, is no longer choking, but having difficulty breathing. 141 Elm Street, apartment 2.
1: Copy that direct, I guess.

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0: Good.
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0: Alright. 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
1: If you want to give me a ground line, I can give you a little bit more.

0: Fire alarm is striking a still alarm for Webster Fire, along with Webster EMS. You're going to be responding 395 northbound, mile marker 0.8 for a motor vehicle accident. A vehicle struck a deer. Operator has injuries. Repeating, this is a still alarm with EMS. Respond to 395 northbound, mile marker 0.8 for a car versus deer. Operator has injuries.
1: The highway. Medic 1 and Medic 4. We're probably close. Are you guys ready? Do you want to pick up?
2: Perfect, let's go. 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
1: Medic 1, we got it. We'll take it.

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0: Medic one, I was calling medic four.
3: Done. 572-1656. 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
2: Maybe also, Zephyr.
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0: control, we're going out to a few near the places.
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0: Roger. 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

0: He's in the lobby.
1: Roger. How old is she? Her child?
0: Stand by. I believe she said it was 17.
1: I'm in it.
2: 3850. I'm just finishing my report. I can talk to her if you want.
1: Yeah. If you don't mind, she's trying to report her daughter missing. Her curfew is 9:30 to 9:50.

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0: Is C5 coming up here?
2: This was a transfer from state. They advised that they were going to be notifying C5. I can double check, though.
0: Double check. They're, the car's going to need a tow, for sure. They want to just start their tow.

0: 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I'm still working on getting the operator.
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0: 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Sierra Alpha 917-1949, SA 917-1949.
1: Should be clear.
0: Well, what's Q11 status on the operator?
2: Hold on a minute.

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1: Received.
2: MSF, Spillover has one.
0: Affirm.
2: Alright, I'll be going back out.

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2: Hey, did you try to call me?
1: Yeah, I'm just going to advise you of this female party in here.

0: Three Central. Myself and 50 will be clear from the stop. The passenger is taking over operation of the vehicle and I'm starting house when ready. 59651.
1: Is a male party that for some has in custody, does he have a mop?

0: Oh, looks like he just has a PCS number.
1: Hey, I did anyway. Hey, can you just check if he has a triple I? Let me know if something's on it.
0: Roger.

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1: 08.

0: from dispatching a cell alarm for Webster Fire, responding to the Cranston intersection closest to Golf for a Fulton Golf vehicle fire. Again, Firelands dispatching a cell alarm for Webster Fire, responding to Cranston intersection for a car fire, no injuries. Along Cruiser 538-950. Town Tones 22-22.
1: Responding.
2: Stevensworth.

0: 200. 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I'm just helping 37 with booking the Spanish speaking meal.
1: I've had that way of just taking care of something. Control mood coming from lower core.

0: 200. 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I'm just helping 37 with booking the Spanish speaking meal.
1: I've had that way of just taking care of something. Control move coming from lower core.
2: Garland ended 4.
1: Is it 4?
2: Engineer, just be advised, somebody, a bystander with a fire extinguisher put it out this time.
3: Okay, received. In the final round.

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It's going to be Mass, Tango, Echo, Bravo, Oscar, T-E-B-O-O.

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1: Free Rachel.
0: Affirm.
1: Roger, I have her.
0: Control, start a host.
1: Okay.
0: Sir.
2: Hey, I'm sure.
3: Number 7, Crystal Street. 537, go again.
2: The next two.
0: 3 control, I have another ID when you're ready.
4: Control them out.
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0: Fire alarm is striking a first alarm assignment for Webster Fire, along with Webster EMS and an available cruiser. You'll be responding to the area of number 7 Crystal Street, car versus telephone pole. No airbag deployment. 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
1: I-4.
2: Can you guys throw that prisoner on ice and take that

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1: Like 4, you can put us on scene.
0: Receive. 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
2: A at 7 Crystal Street. Do you want me to start mutual aid for that, or are you guys going to be clearing up soon?
1: Mutual aid, we're still overhauling the vehicle.

0: Disney Control Operator.
1: Three three one eight seven eight eight.

0: All right, well,
1: gonna need a hook. You wanna start them? And pole number 6, you wanna contact National Grid?
2: Roger, I contacted anything above the Crenton intersection and also advised him about yours.
3: Bond, we have an ambulance on scene already. Again, fire alarm is dispatching a still alarm for deadly fire. Respond to the area of number 7, Crystal Street, for a car versus pole. Requesting fire to respond, we have EMS on scene.

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1: Good.
0: What was the expiration date on the registration?
1: Looks like the 7/31/26.

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2: Foot out of the ground and it is split.

0: Control 5-3. Connecticut GL that you called in is showing valid expired status and mass negative once.
1: Yeah, he's just going to be a witness that helps put out the fire.

0: I'll try to push them out.
1: Coming, clear up. We just need to do a sprint real quick.
2: Three-seven, you're unreadable.
1: And I'll head back. We just got to do a sprint.
2: For an 18-year-old possible allergic reaction. I guess while I'm looking for two EMS personnel, 5 Daniel Street, apartment number 2, 18-year-old female possible allergic reaction, 261-206, if you can start heading that way.

0: Western Mass, responding to Dudley. It's going to be 5 Daniel Street, number 2, 18-year-old, possible allergic reaction to amoxicillin. Again, Farland's dispatching on duty. Western Mass, responding to Dudley, 5 Daniel Street, apartment number 2, 18-year-old female, possible allergic reaction. Terminal tone is 2245.
1: Medic 4.
0: Medic 4.

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0: Rick, control. And myself and 200 are going to be clear, for instance, if anything auto has the vehicle, if we have anything pending.
1: Control, we have anything pending?
2: We're going to be clear. The incident in School Street, is it still active?
0: Around Crystal.
3: Abram, does a tone melt him make his way this way?
4: On Crystal Street with that MVA, we had W Fire respond, and they already cleared up.

0: 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What's the accident number for the grid gas music or grid electric music?
1: The call number is 26-21096.

can you call Grid Electric? And I guess they're going to need a detail. They're going to advise what they need.

0: 50, do you still have the first guy on scene over there?
1: Abram.
0: Do you want to just ask him and just get a name for whoever approves it?
1: He stated we need to call Paper Trail.
0: Huh. 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
1: Three seven, what do you need?
0: Could you just bring the bail in here, please?

Dispatching still alarm, Webster Fire, 51 Prospect Street for the local alarm activation. Being is still alarm, 51 Prospect Street for the local alarm activation, Tematone 2351.

0: fire alarm engine for?
1: Engine 4.
0: Call is going to be from apartment number 3. States that the alarm is sounding in the basement. She did go down and open up the door for you guys to go in.
1: Okay, Angel 4, receive the message.

0: Well, I'm a new fan arrival, nothing shown from the exterior, we'll be out of FDA.
1: 2356.

our forefathers. No fire hazards, the fire alarm system, it's in normal mode. The activation that she hears in the basement is from the water heater. She'll be contacting the facility management to have that issue fixed. And you're full clear.

moving out Fuller, out of our town. Operator surrounding agencies, Bolo 4A, Juvenile, Dylan, Strelowitz, Mass PC, Mass OLN, Sierra Alpha 055-2158. Again, that's Sierra Alpha 055-2158. Missing out of South Street in our town. Male party has brown hair, last seen wearing a blue American Eagle hoodie, beige Nike sweatpants, and black Nike shoes. Juvenile wanted for a mental health eval. Stop, hold, contact Auburn and below.

EMS, you're responding 76 West Main Street, call for medical alarm company, 70-year-old female who fell. Again, fire alarm's dispatching on duty WMS, you're responding 76 West Main Street for a 70-year-old female who fell, unknown injury, 7 to 156.

0: Flushing Andre D. Webster Mass, 24 Lake Parkway, 8-year-old female fell, possible lift assist. Again, for Allen's Flushing Andre D. Webster Mass, responding 24 Lake Parkway for an 8-year-old female fell, possible lift assist. Summer Tunnel 259.
1: Detroit, Shuffle 31, respect.

0: going to be a patient refusal, I'll be clear.
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Watch fire. 129 South Shore Road for the local fire alarm activation. Fan is still alarm. Responding 129 South Shore Road for local fire alarm activation. 7 tone 345.

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2: 31.
0: 29 Upland Ave. I have a female party, currently let a male party use her vehicle and then brought it back tonight and then recently just left with it again. She didn't let him use it. It's going to be a Jeep Cherokee, possibly an 08, color black. Female said it was a male party named Dante that took it. Unsure what his last name is. She walked down the street to North Main. I currently have her stopped in front of 29 Upland, if you could meet her there.
2: Pursuit. 31 has it.
3: Control, have it. Does she have any idea where he might go?
0: She's from the area. She's unsure what year the vehicle is. She couldn't give me much information about it. Also, couldn't give me the address that she lives at to have you guys respond over there.
3: Can you run an R8 on her for a heavy partner? Do that, please.

0: Your son's in the area.
1: You can grab an ID from her. She was giving me a hard time just trying to get her name.
0: I'm not seeing anybody. No, I'm 29 Oakland right now.
1: Then I'll try to get her back on the line.
2: I can't crash on this later. No sign of it.
3: Alarm, in the front arrival. Two-story private dwelling with frame, nothing shown. We'll be up to less than 8.
1: She's walking up on phone. She's not answering now.
0: Back towards north me.
2: Fire alarm, medic 4.
1: Looks like she was moving down, possibly in front of 38. I asked her if she lived in the village. She said negative.

0: 537. 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
1: Could you send me her Sierra, please? Or just tell me it.
0: 2582-3496. Again, Sierra 2582-3496. I believe we found a plate for her, too.

0: was fatter in person.
1: Appreciate you. I'll go on Twitter.
0: Control, you have a plate for the people.
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0: Still under control.
1: She was only alleging the crime of use of that authority, right? No, like, assault and battery or anything like that.
2: Use of that authority.

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1: Engine 4.
0: No fire hazards, malfunction in detector on the second floor. Only been advised to have it replaced as soon as possible and to full clear.
1: Where is it?
2: Three Central, where did she come out of again?
3: It looks like originally she was out of 22 Village Way and then walked down North Main and up towards Upland Ave.
2: Where does it say she lives in house?
3: Main Street.
2: Perfect.

0: Control, does she have any known associates in our mess?
1: Stand by, I did see a couple, but she said the male party was named Dante. I didn't see any name. What's that name?

0: There's only one call involving her, and looks like the male parties that were involved are both out of Main Street near where she resides.
1: Can you just try calling her a couple more times before we clear it out?

0: 2 under control.
1: Jim.
0: We checked the area. We're not going to do a ping or anything like that because she's only alleging property crimes. We're going to be clearing it out.

0: unit control. Would you mind calling over to Marshfield PD just to see why they ran that up the line?
1: Where is it?

0: Control 200.
1: Okay.
0: There's nothing in his log entry or in-house for that vehicle. He's not quite sure why they ran it so much.

0: Control 200, 537.
1: Sorry.
0: 7 East Main Street, KB Max Auto. Alarm company reporting commercial burglar alarm activation showing front door of the store. They're still attempting key holders. Mm-hmm.

0: control the unravel.
1: Be advised, the alarm company just called back looking to cancel. They spoke with a key holder and there was a misinput on the pin pad.
0: Hi, look. I'm here. I'm just going to pop ahead of it.

Harlem's dispatching entity, WebFEMA, 14 Golden Heights, apartment 106. Fernelli FEMA fell with ankle injury. Again, Farland's dispatching on duty, WebFEMA, responding 14 Golden Heights, it's going to be apartment 406. Fernelli FEMA fell, putting him an ankle injury. Time of tones, 5:23.

0: Skyrim Medical. 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
1: 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I have somebody there that's going to meet you at the door.

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0: 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It's just a tractor part. There's no TT unit attached to it.
1: Appreciate it.

All right, that tractor is going to be Ontario, P-Papa, A-Alpha, 95134. 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
1: Ontario license, KQO 0534-00009-71103. 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Kilo, Alpha, Romeo, Alpha, Mike, Bravo, India, Romeo. First name is going to be Sierra, India, November, Golf, Hotel.
0: Looks like date of birth is going to be 11-3 of 97.

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It's a little different in Canada, eh?

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1: Okay,

tym czasem. Thompson Road by EMS, Mass. I'm sorry, Connecticut. Bravo Yankee 5843. It's BY 5843 on a white Volkswagen Jetta.

Nice. I'm sure. 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His muffler's hanging off. He works at Tom for a tire. He's headed into work to have it repaired. Show me clear.

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0: 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Do you look for a black Jeep heading on Lake Street towards the station? Reported the black Jeep is all over the roadway.
1: Received.
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0: Alright, I'm on Main Street.
1: She's right past Map 3, heading towards 7-Eleven.

0: 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Apartment complex on Chase.
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0: All right, no one's here at this time. I'll try back later.

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1: Here's Vaughn, South Main Street area. Got a female chasing her 16-year-old. He is refusing to stay home. He is on foot wearing plaid sweatpants, a tan shirt, and a cowboy hat. She reports the 16-year-old got in her face and he's just refusing to clean his room.
2: Okay. Son on the phone. He is right now at the Midas. He is going to stop there and wait for an officer to meet him at the Midas on South Main.
3: Lovely.

0: 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Front of 16 Charlton Road with Mass 3, Romeo Golf Sierra 11. That's 3RGS 11 on the ground.
1: 3535.
2: Where the bat was?

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Again, Sierra Alpha 6881775.

All right, we'll be clear with this, party. This is not a police issue. The argument was over consumption of water in the apartment. He's going for a walk to cool off. He's 16. It's clear to him.

0: AC under control. My building, do we know if it's first floor or second floor?
1: Apartment 1. EMS personnel, you're responding to 15 Patterson Ave. Her person with severe left arm pain. Again, fire alarm is dispatching beyond duty. WEMS personnel, 15 Patterson Ave. Her person with severe left arm pain.
2: Five, 45 to control. Yeah. Citation warning issued, 9018. Site number is going to be Tango 352520.

0: 你说。
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0: pretty sure.
1: Alright, I will make clear that FEMA parties should identify as those abortions concerning assistance with parenting. There we go.

0: 545 to control.
1: Hello?
0: That's 4 Juliet Fox Tango 42. 4 JFT 42. It's on a black Ford Ranger.

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1: To the area of 186 North Main Street, the open sky. Mail party left the facility towards Gilbert's Market. It's going to be Michael Wolverson. He threatened to burn the facility down, smashed a glass, and threatened some of the staff. He took off on foot towards Gilbert's Market. He's wearing a green shirt, bandana, sandals, and black jeans.
0: Received.
1: Just be advised, Emil has been off his medication for the last 3 weeks, so he could be violent.

0: 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Citation warning issued, 9018. 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
1: Control 730. Speak with a party in the lobby about a 209A violation.

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5, Kilo, Tango, Bravo, Sierra, 1, 8, 1, X-ray, 4, Fox, 1, 7, 6, 0, 5, 5. 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
1: Okay.

0: Fire alarm is dispatching the on-duty Webster EMS personnel. You're responding 52 Granite Street on the second floor for personal car issues, requesting to go to the hospital for his doctor. Again, fire alarm is dispatching the on-duty Webster EMS personnel. You're responding 52 Granite Street, second floor, for person with heart issues.
1: Control to 397-730. Can you respond 72 Sutton Road? Callers are reporting her brother just arrived there. He's not supposed to be there, and she saw him pushing her mother in the backyard. She doesn't have eyes on them at the moment, but she believes they went to the front. There's no order in place. I'm trying to get more.

Central 7:30. It's going to be involving Michael Wolverson, who ran into the woods. He also made threats earlier this morning at Open Sky.

0: 511. I have a mail party in the lobby of Jonathan Martin. He's looking to see if he has, well, he says he has property here from an arrest on June 13th. Would you be able to assist?
1: Have a seat.
2: Delta 1 to control, can you read me?
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2: We have that property in evidence processing.
0: Receive.
2: I'm not sure how long I'm going to be here at the court, but if he wants to wait, or he can come back.

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West Main in front of Venture with Mass 5, Alpha Hotel Juliet 56. 5AHJ56. It's on a white Ford Ranger pickup.

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1: The ground and right. Trying to burn my hair.
2: He took off into the woods here.
1: There's a lighter and he was trying to...

0: 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All right, let me check in the rear of 54. Awesome.
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1: Clear the air. I don't have an officer to send over, but could you take her ride down to 36 Granite Street? Clara reporting a wire just fell in her yard, and she is not sure what type of wire. 36 Granite Street.
0: Okay, you got it. 36 Granite Street.

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2: Received.

0: Control 2696. They're inquiring if we want the drone as well, or do we want just the canine?
1: I'm not sure how much the drone's going to help with this canopy of leaves here. If there's a drone available, you can send them out.

0: Yes, there is for the move-in dates, yep.
1: They were calling safety to the lead dispatcher. Only area it's supposed to be is on the west side of the road. So if they want to warn anybody or give anybody any attention on the east side, they can feel free to do that.
2: Normally, Nichols posts signs that says no parking on this side, so keeps everybody on one side, but I didn't see any of that today.
1: Yeah, affirmative. All of the signs are unable to be located at this time, so we're scrambling around to try to locate where they are.
2: It's getting a little tight up there.

0: 9796. All right, we got a good starting point. However, the RP is stating that the chickens are let out again. If I can get another unit just to the rear of this house, looks like he may have come back.
1: All right, I'll head back up.
2: Control 696. Alden, he states he's available, and he's asking if you can give him a call.
3: L1296 in control. I'm going to head that way, so just let me know where you might need a body.
4: L1, why don't you meet 730 down at number 54? He's just holding a perimeter right now.
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0: C1 Alpha 547.

0: 30 to L1. Not sure how far out you are, but we do have a exposing here on the perimeter. I believe it's going to be Evergreen down off Minebrook Woods, has direct access to there.
1: All right, Roger. Yeah, I'm just passing map free on Sutton Road here, so I'll head over there. What was that again? What's the point?
0: I believe it's going to be Evergreen, the first left off Minebrook, Dead End Road.
1: It's PC for this individual, right?
0: A from domestic A&B and possibly DW. All
1: right, copy.
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0: Well, Sutton Road, any place in particular?

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0: Okay, what's your location?
1: All right, we're at 72, so between 72 and 54.
2: Going towards the end.
3: Engine 3 to fire alarm.
2: Right at the end of the dead end here.
0: See you passing by right now.
3: Heading over to 36.

0: I want to say the units on Minebrook. There was a black Nissan SUV that was at the end of Evergreen. It just took a right on Minebrook towards Sutton. I didn't see anybody get into it. It was like an elderly white female in it, but it might be worth grabbing that plate. She just left towards Sutton Road.
1: Sutton, Minebrook, help. Check it out.
2: Right.

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1: Help available. Can you respond over to 21 Maple Street? I just got off the phone with Alicia. She's reporting the defendant in an active 209A order is now parked across the street. 7:30 spoke with her this morning as he was parked in the driveway looking for a blue Honda Civic being operated by a Paul Bilodeau.
2: Audio.
0: 30 to 11 and 37, we have PC based on that prior report. I was just told he was no longer in the area at that time. We'll just need a cop to transport to 68 Sutton Road. I'll
3: transport him.

0: for fire alarm. Across the hospital.
1: So page to the other similar units, please.
2: Flight 37, also speaking with animal control. Paul may be the ride for Tanya to come down and pick up her dog.
1: It was just a communications cable. No hazards. We'll be clear and available.
2: 21 Maple Street. The person sitting outside in the car is a Paul Bilodeau.
3: Okay.
2: He may be picking up Tanya Bieber, who's coming for noontime to meet ACO at the station.
4: Auburn, you can cancel any drones and canines that are still responding. We have that male party in custody. We're all set. Thank you.
5: Auburn, have it. We'll cancel.

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1: Delta 1's in the area. What number of residents are we looking at?
2: 21 for a blue Honda Civic.
1: Got it.
0: That mail in custody transport him to the station 25769. 25769.

0: 911. Sorry, Jerry Product. Can we get the plate on that blue Honda and also for the other units? If he's not on Maple, the other night I saw him down at Prothol Field after he was cleared out of there.
1: All right, roger. We're in the area, we don't have a vehicle.
0: Roger. You said we have PC for this individual based on earlier. Correct, 3000.
2: Yeah, you're from.
0: All right, let's check all the area. I'll head to Berthold Field. See if we can grab him if he keeps violating.
3: Yeah, roger, control. Show the plate of that vehicle.
4: I think it's going to be 4WCF524. WCF52. I'm just going to run it.

0: 4WCF52.
1: So vehicles moved from the northbound lane to the southbound lane, but it's imperative that Nichols puts up some signage there not to park on that side.
2: Anybody at the station just in case he arrives there?
0: Here, and Sergeant Brooks is bringing in the prisoner.
2: All right, Roger. We're going to check that other location at that Berthold Field real quick.
3: I can make my way to the PD.

0: Drill, what's the stay-away distance on that order?
1: Well, let me pull it up.
2: It's Friday night. I don't think it's been changed since then.
0: Perfect.

0: 3,100 yards.
1: All right, Roger, thank you. 11, you still on scene at Maple or no?
2: Nathan, that was Delta 1 that had eyes on the vehicle.
3: Affirmative, he's in the station lot right now. Just pulled out.

0: I received one in customer.
1: Control 796
0: is also bringing another person in at the same time.
1: Roger, I'm going to put him in the holding cell.

0: 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Did you need another AR, or we're just going to link them together?
1: Just leave us go, please.

0: roadkill abuse rights given to the victim declines restraining order at this time. Should we clear?
1: C1, I'll be clear. Negative contact is open, Scott.
2: Oh, 1C1, they're at the station. We notified them.
3: Very good.

I mean, if you have anybody available, if they can just follow, possibly Route 9 coming towards you from East Brookfield. Mill party, shirtless with blue shorts on an e-bike, just ran into a window at the trolley stop restaurant in East Brookfield and broke it, and then took off, heading towards your town.

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0: Parking lot, looking for a Toyota Tundra and a Dodge. For a two-car motor vehicle accident, no injuries reported.
1: Received.

1's going to be Mass 345, November Charlie 4. 345 NC4 should come back on a gray Dodge Ram pickup. Operator is going to be Sierra 93082621. Again, Sierra 93082621. Copy?

We're ready to copy vehicle 2. Vehicle 2 is going to be Mass 7, Juliet Fox Hotel 73, 7JFH 73. Should come back on a gray Toyota Tundra, operated by Sierra 19172633. 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Copy 2.

0: 261 is out.
1: Control. Passenger in the Toyota Tundra. It's going to be rear seat middle. Last name is Bravo Romeo Alpha Echo Mike Echo Romeo. First name is London, like the city. Date of birth, 8/9/21. Copy.

0: 545.
1: This is Stephanie, your operator. I'm showing that she's suspended for non-payment of state tax.
0: Please shoot.

All right, I just want to confirm that her new address is 76 Manchog Street, Douglas, Mass. 015 16, if you could update that.

Alarm assignment for Webster Fire, along with EMS and Cruiser 397-730. You're responding to the intersection of Maiden and Chase for a car versus motorcycle. Again, fire alarm is dispatching a still alarm assignment for Webster Fire, along with EMS and Cruiser 397-730. You're responding to Maine and Pleasant. It's going to be correction, Maine and Pleasant for a motor vehicle accident, car versus motorcycle.

0: Taking that 4:30.
1: Yeah,

0: Thank you, one final. Plan route.
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2: Imperative.
0: 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We need more units for traffic.
2: Six, nine, six.
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3: Put this guy in the, put him in cell three.
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3: That's right, L1 Control. 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
3: 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First name Steven.
4: Either of you are available to assist with traffic at that crash?
1: 96L1, where do you want me for traffic?
3: Your car, if you can even get through, but we're going to need you on the west side of the Chase and Main.
0: I know, I'm here too.
1: Chase and Main?
3: Yeah, if you can go on the W side, please, the west side. You're probably not going to be able to get your car through right now, though.
5: Community services. For a male party, a male resident in his 20s, having a psychiatric incident. He's currently in a four-person hold and is being physically aggressive. Again, front line is dispatching the on-duty WEMS and available cruiser, 245 West Main Street, Ventura Community Services, for a male resident in his 20s, currently being physically aggressive, and he's currently in a four-person hold.
2: Passenger in that mass PC, Rhode Island 377-0319, 377-0319.
6: Standing. I'll be responding to Venture. Clear with the criminal application issued to that female. I'll give you the info a little bit later.
4: Great tip.

0: Main Street for Venture. It's going to be in the back of the building.
1: Pleasant.
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Do you want to control? I'll give you the plate on the motorcycle when you're ready. Connecticut motorcycle, I believe it's going to be a 00 Sierra Tango Alpha Michael. 00 Sierra Tango Alpha Michael.

0: in control whenever you have a moment. Connecticut 760 Yankee X-ray Charlie. Again, Connecticut 760 Yankee X-ray Charlie should be registered to a female. She's a witness.
1: A good copy.
0: If you just give me the first name on that one, get it.
1: Stand by.

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0: 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I have a moment. Can you please see if anyone from second shift can come in early? 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

0: Pedro. 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They have cameras. Can I just get the call that this, the time this call came in?
1: 1302.

0: Nice on patrol.
1: For me, the operator of the motorcycle. LTC number, or can you write it with the name that you have?
2: Brandon, sorry.
3: Webster, Auburn. We will be all set for a drone. We have a local drone responding.
4: Receive all set. Paging out for recon.
5: We're notified for the recon. They will contact him if needed. And Officer Brooks will respond for the drone for that activation.
6: This one, Medic 5 is going to be transporting momentarily with one to UMass, and I'll let you know where P1 is going to go.
7: That's an active LTC on your operator.
1: Receive, thank you.

0: Well, the paramedic one will be transporting to the UMass Webster momentarily. Can you generate 3 EM numbers for this event?
1: Fire on S1. When you clear, can you just stop here quick?

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2: To the scene, please. We're going to need that for traffic, at least for now, so we get a crash recon here.

0: 7-4 has that directed.
1: L1, we do have a little bit of a priority pending call for a welfare check for a possible disturbance.
2: All right, copy.
3: Control myself in 511, you take that.
1: Okay, it's 28 Prospect Street. Female party was on the phone with her doctor's office, and they could hear her boyfriend yelling in the background. She didn't show up for her appointment, but she did answer when they called her. It's going to be 28 Prospect Street. It looks like apartment 1. They weren't overly concerned because they made contact, but they did hear, again, some yelling in the background.

0: Clear copy. All right, I'm going to need an AR number and a packet from Ms. Dunn, and she was issued a criminal app in hand, Tango 3525322. Copy.
1: Received.

0: 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I'm going to be clearing. Is there anything pending?
1: Just the well-being check that 3, 7, and 11 are going on 28 Prospect Street if you want to join them.

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1: Okay, sir.
2: Control L1. The son of the owner of the Hyundai did call and left his information in the event that any information is needed from the owner.
3: Thank you. Just add that to the call. Appreciate it. Please have me phone. Spoke to the male party home. Sending the other one home. 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

L1D1. Who's down there? They take the places here and there. If you don't mind coming back up here when you're cleared out by them.

Fire only needs one EMS personnel from Dudley Fire, along with Cruiser 261, 96 Pierpont Road for a bee sting, allergic. Again, fire alarm needs need of one EMS personnel from Dudley Fire for an emergency call, along with Cruiser 261, 96 Pierpont Road, 96 Pierpont, for an allergic reaction to a bee sting.

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2: 30.
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0: Fire on this one. P4 available for mutual aid to Dudley. Obviously, it might take him a little bit to get there. It's a bee sting allergic on Pierpont.
1: I think P4 is 3,000.
0: Yeah, it looks like they're there. P4. Pierpont and Dudley, with where you are, you're probably going to be best to take Park Ave to Slater and go in that way. 96 Pierpont for an allergic reaction to a bee sting.

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2: Standby one, unless it's urgent, need to dispatch a medical with cruisers. Fire alarm is dispatching the on-duty Webster EMS along with cruiser 696-730, 186 North Main Street on the second floor at the open sky. Again, fire alarm is dispatching the on-duty Webster EMS along with cruisers 696 and 730, second floor at 186 North Main Street, open sky.
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0: L1, go ahead with your message.
1: Okay, sir, just want to put out to all the emergency services in the area, this intersection is going to be closed for the time being. We are detouring cars through the mobile gas station and the Rainbow Pizza parking lot, so there might be a delay. There's going to be some traffic. The intersection is closed.

0: The one are you calling?
1: I was just looking for the time of the call and attempting to gather video.
0: 1302 was the first 911 call.
2: Delta One, I already went to the Latino Flavor Shop on the corner. The owner there has been advised time frame and switch camera.
3: Main Street, Chase Ave, and Webster is going to be closed for an extended period due to an accident reconstruction. Avoid the area, transporting to UMass Webster. Again, Webster to area town, Delta 7 and County Band, Main Street, Chase Ave, and Pleasant intersection will be closed in Webster for an extended period due to a crash refund.

0: Car 1000. Okay, talking with C1 from PD. We're going to close Main Street off at School Street and divert all traffic to School Street.
1: Thank you. 6 on arrival.
2: Fire alarm, Webster Medic 4. Dudley is reporting the patient had received 2 EpiPens and a Benadryl at this time.
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0: Good.
1: Are you guys going to be tied up there for a while? Do you need a recall or?
0: Yeah, if you can do a recall for three.

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0: We have 1 Webster.
1: Yard on High Street. What's your pleasure?
2: But I'm at our
1: Ricketts.

0: 12774. We have 397 kind of locked in with us down here. If you can just assume his role in patrol until he's available again, or until 3. Nine six, you copy that? You got 7-4 on patrol in place of 9-7.
1: L1, what's your pleasure with Officer Caruso? He was on the way down there too.
0: Yeah, if we can have him go to Maine at school and direct traffic. I believe they have all traffic going off the school street right now. Fire department's handling that now. If he just leaves with them and see what plan they have and pick up and step there.
1: Hey, friend.

0: I cleared you without an EM number on the call. It's 4336. Again, 4336.
1: T4336.

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0: Brunel and Glowacki.

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1: So it's going to be for the Hyundai vehicle and the motorcycle.
0: Receive will do. It's going to be anything.

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1: Richard.

0: 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Potentially go down Pleasant Street that way. Main Street's all messed up.
1: Ricky.
2: Best love for them.

0: 972, Officer Crusoe. Any sign of tow in your traffic?
1: Negative.
0: 7 Crusoe. I wouldn't mind giving a call back on the L3 ETA.
2: Nine seven, that's for the tow you're inquiring about?
0: Yeah,

0: file on the suspension of you on duty Webster EMS along with Cruiser 73537. You're responding 751 School Street, Lafayette at the front desk. 58-year-old female party, altered mental status, attempting to leave AMA, has been declining altered for the past 24 hours or so, and is being aggressive verbally. Again, filing suspension on duty Webster EMS, 751 School Street. Vanessa at the front desk, along with Cruiser 73537, for a female party whose mental state has been declining over the last 24 hours, is now altered and attempting to leave AMA. Receive 4.
1: I'm going to be assigned on something else. I'll be all set.

30, the patient is now on 911 and we're trying to convince her to stay and await your arrival.

0: 7:30. Being rude as well. They just called back stating that she busted the door on her way out. Yeah. She's apparently in a vehicle right now. We still have her on 911, too.
1: All right, we know what vehicle. Standby, I got it.

0: 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I'm almost there.
1: 7-4, you can probably stand down. We're going to have no issues over here at this time. She's going to be calm.

0: Let me control you for a patient's name.
1: We do. You need any info?
0: She's in house 4. I know she's out of Spencer.
1: We have nothing before last week, which was a disturbance at Vanessa, and then 2 911 calls yesterday and today.

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1: Pardon.
0: 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She just signed out with EMS. I'll be clear.

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1: Copy. I'll head back to the station. I will call her back. I have her number. On control, motor vehicle stop. Six MY 254, going to be on a blue Civic.
2: Very good.

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1: 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I'm clear from the scene.

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0: Show units clear. Roadways back open. I'll take the AC. Six one, I'll be clear and on the AFS shift.

0: 7-4. Go ahead. Contestant number one is stating he's in need of medication for diabetes, and contestant number three says he's in need of a mental health evaluation.
1: Six one's coming back right now. Let's see what he wants to do.
0: Yeah, I figured he was going to probably not be ready quite yet.
1: I'm ready. I'll take care of it.
0: Very soon.

0: 261 control, Motor Eagle, stop. Good afternoon by the Boys and Girls Club with Mass 5, Sierra Tango Victor 77, 5 STV 77, and a gray Nissan Rogue, showing expired, not renew on the plate.
1: Very safe.

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Firearm dispatching on duty. Watch your EMS personnel. 16 Hall Road, 82-year-old female party that fell. No injuries reported. Again, firearm dispatching on duty. What's your EMS personnel? 16 Hall Road, 82-year-old female that fell. No injuries reported. Time of tone, 1803.

Watching on duty, WEMS personnel, Mutual Aid Tunnel, Webster, TMB 16 Hall Road for an elderly female that fell, no injuries reported. I confirm I'm dispatching on duty, WEMS personnel, Mutual Aid Tunnel, Webster, 16 Hall Road for an elderly female party that fell, no injuries reported, time of tone, 1804.

0: Control 730.
1: 30.
0: Can you respond over to that medical 16 Hall Road? It's going to be a mutual aid ambulance coming in from Dudley.
1: Roger.

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requesting the on-duty WEMS. You'll be responding number 6, Central Ave, for a 46-year-old male showing signs of sickness. He's been coughing, possible sinus infection. Caller states he has drastically declined. He's currently sweating and pale and has a migraine. Again, fire alarm is dispatching the on-duty WEMS number 6, Central Ave, for a 46-year-old male showing signs of sickness. He's been coughing and has a sinus infection. Caller states his symptoms have increased. He's declined. He's sweating and pale and has a migraine.

0: 545, can you respond over to the station? 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
1: Text to handle it. Send me a few minutes.
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0: Alarm is dispatching on duty. Webster EMS, you'll be responding mutually to the town of Dudley. It's going to be number 6 Central Ave for a 46-year-old male. Dudley, number 6 Central Ave, 46-year-old male showing signs of sickness, sweating, pale, and has a migraine. He's coughing in a sinus infection. Where's
1: V1? 93.

950. 87 Upper Gore Road. Speak to a female party. She's reporting that there's some construction equipment on her yard, and her yard is all dug up. She's not sure who the company is. There's no company listed on the equipment.

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1: Avalanche.
0: Eugene Street, call from that address reporting a dog that's been barking in the area for some time. I'm going to work on notifying the ACO as well.

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That transfer, once they're UMass, we're going to use that transfer we put on hold.

0: 50 to control.
1: 50.
0: There's utility work, underground electric work going on. The contractor is EJ Echo Juliet Electric. She's been advised of her options, and I will be clear.
1: Where is it?

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0: Two shows responding to 15 Maynard Ave. We received a direct call. The caller states that the smoke detector is activating with no smoke or fire showing.
1: Bridget.

0: 1774. Road. Calls reporting her daughter is destroying the room. Both of them are, excuse me, both of them are accusing assault of on each other.
1: Sorry, what was the last part of that?
0: Are accusing, I can hear her in the background saying that the RP assaulted her, and the RP is reporting that the female assaulted her, her daughter assaulted her.

0: Mä huomioon tästä kiinni.
1: Presidential. Team 15.

0: Yeah, see, advised. My RP did state that she did hit her daughter, and her daughter did hit her. The daughter's currently upstairs. No reported weapons at this time.
1: Do we have any other history there?

0: 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They went up on the back deck and were looking inside the house. They're looking to speak to an officer. Good.
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2: Do we have a code in-house for the lockbox here at 15 Maynard Ave?
3: 35, you can hold off on that. We got in.
2: 35, Andrew.
4: Then pull the off. 6-1, it's right out there, that Concord Court place.

0: verbal arguments escalating. The daughter's now hitting the mother. And we do have extensive history with them. The juvenile female was involved in that Noria incident from the other night.
1: Control 537.
2: Good.
1: To the male and female in the lobby, they were just notified by a neighbor of two kids that were just on their property.

0: 139 control. Owner operator, can I just have the status of the operator, please?
1: Excuse me.

Operator Michelle showing valid out of Connecticut. 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Negative wants, negative box.

0: 10 on duty, Webster Mass Personnel. 96 Slayer Street, apartment 303, 49-year-old female party, headache and blurred vision. 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
1: We're going to be clear. Mom did not want to send her up for a psych eval or any other action. She's agreed to leave the house for tonight, and her husband and son will be home later.

0: Joel, do you have everybody's information in that call? Mom and the daughter. If you sign me an AR, I'm going to summons in the trial.
1: Yeah. 370.

0: Control 537.
1: In the female's name, but I'm unable to locate her. 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